0: 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And if you love the NHL, this could be for you. Leafs and Sens in Toronto. 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

0: 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It's TTI 90s. 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
4: Here's Brockville's three-day forecast from the BrockvilleDaily.ca Weather Center. Clear sky tonight at a low of 6. Tomorrow, sunny, high of 18. Sunday, a mix of sun and cloud with a slight chance of showers at a high of 19. I'm Harper Cody with Brockville's breaking and local news. 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
5: Here's Brockville's three-day forecast from the BrockvilleDaily.ca Weather Center. Clear sky tonight at a low of 6. Tomorrow, sunny, high of 18. Sunday, a mix of sun and cloud with a slight chance of showers at a high of 19. 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
4: Here's Brockville's three-day forecast from the BrockvilleDaily.ca Weather Center. Clear sky tonight at a low of 6. Tomorrow, sunny, high of 18. Sunday, a mix of sun and cloud with a slight chance of showers at a high of 19. I'm Harper Cody with Brockville's breaking and local news.

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2: Here's Brockville's three-day forecast from the BrockvilleDaily.ca Weather Center. Clear sky tonight at a low of 6. Tomorrow, sunny, high of 18. Sunday, a mix of sun and cloud with a slight chance of showers at a high of 19. I'm Harper Cody with Brockville's Breaking and Local News.

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4: Here's Brockville's three-day forecast from the BrockvilleDaily.ca Weather Center. Clear sky tonight at a low of 6. Tomorrow, sunny, high of 18. Sunday, a mix of sun and cloud with a slight chance of showers at a high of 19. 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
2: Here's Brockville's three-day forecast from the BrockvilleDaily.ca Weather Center. Clear sky tonight at a low of 6. Tomorrow, sunny, high of 18. Sunday, a mix of sun and cloud with a slight chance of showers at a high of 19. I'm Harper Cody with Brockville's Breaking and Local News.

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4: Here's Brockville's three-day forecast from the BrockvilleDaily.ca Weather Center. Clear sky tonight at a low of 6. Tomorrow, sunny, high of 18. Sunday, a mix of sun and cloud with a slight chance of showers at a high of 19. I'm Harper Cody with Brockville's Breaking and Local News.

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1: Here's Brockville's three-day forecast from the BrockvilleDaily.ca Weather Center. Clear sky tonight at a low of 6. Tomorrow, sunny, high of 18. Sunday, a mix of sun and cloud with a slight chance of showers at a high of 19. I'm Harper Cody with Brockville's Breaking and Local News.

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4: Here's Brockville's three-day forecast from the BrockvilleDaily.ca Weather Center. Clear sky tonight at a low of 6. Tomorrow, sunny, high of 18. Sunday, a mix of sun and cloud with a slight chance of showers at a high of 19. I'm Harper Cody with Brockville's Breaking and Local News.

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1: Here's Brockville's three-day forecast from the BrockvilleDaily.ca Weather Center. Clear sky tonight at a low of 6. Tomorrow, sunny, high of 18. Sunday, a mix of sun and cloud with a slight chance of showers at a high of 19. 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
4: Here's Brockville's three-day forecast from the BrockvilleDaily.ca Weather Center. Clear sky tonight at a low of 6. Tomorrow, sunny, high of 18. Sunday, a mix of sun and cloud with a slight chance of showers at a high of 19. 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
1: Here's Brockville's three-day forecast from the BrockvilleDaily.ca Weather Center. Clear sky tonight at a low of 6. Tomorrow, sunny, high of 18. Sunday, a mix of sun and cloud with a slight chance of showers at a high of 19. I'm Harper Cody with Brockville's Breaking and local news.

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4: Here's Brockville's three-day forecast from the BrockvilleDaily.ca Weather Center. Clear sky tonight at a low of 6. Tomorrow, sunny, high of 18. Sunday, a mix of sun and cloud with a slight chance of showers at a high of 19. 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
8: Here's Brockville's 3-day forecast. Sunshine today, the high 18. Tonight we'll see clear skies with increasing clouds, the low 5. Tomorrow, you can expect cloudy skies, clearing in the afternoon, the high 18. And as for Monday, cloudy skies with a high of 16. I'm Evan Gibb with Brockville's breaking and local news.
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0: This is MyFM on the weekend. It's 7 o'clock. Here's what's happening.
1: Good morning. Sunshine all day. The high 18. I'm Evan Gibb. Here's what's happening in Brockville and area. A 40-year-old woman from Leeds and the Thousand Islands Township is scheduled to return to Brockville Court on Monday at 11 a.m. Emily Chatwood has more.
2: The matter of Allison Doherty involves charges of improperly interfering with human remains, harassment, and defamation. This is her second bail hearing and will be held in person in courtroom one. In the newsroom, I'm Emily Chatwood.
1: Via Rail will end its early morning train service from Brockville next month, 2 years after the route was restored following local pressure. Train 641, which runs Monday through Thursday from Ottawa to Toronto, will be canceled on October 25th. Via says the change is aimed at better matching passenger demand and improving reliability. A later Brockville train will stay available. The Brockville and District Chamber of Commerce hosted its 67th Annual Awards of Excellence Gala Thursday night at the Brockville Country Club. Brockville handy owner Dane Fellows received the 2026 President's Award.
3: Super happy to have this whole, pretty much the entire team of Brockville Hyundai with us. The community has supported us, which has allowed us to support the community. Really happy with what we've done so far and look forward to what we can do going forward.
1: The award recognizes Fellows for his leadership, community service, and contributions to Brockville and the surrounding area. And St. James Anglican Church in Maitland is hosting a special jazz concert tomorrow at 2 p.m. The concert features two of Ottawa's finest jazz musicians. With more on the two exceptional performers, here's organizer Sarah Jane Dumbrill.
4: We're honored this time to welcome two of Ottawa's finest jazz musicians, Peter Hum, who's a pillar of Ottawa's jazz scene, and Peter Kankura, a Juno-nominated saxophonist, and he is the program director of the Ottawa Jazz Festival.
1: Although the concert is free to attend, Dumbrill says free will offerings are accepted. For tickets, click the link at brockvilledaily.ca. In sports, the Brockville Braves narrowly beat the Carleton Place Canadiens 3-2 last night in their home opener. The Braves are back at it tonight when they host Ottawa at 7:30. The Tikis are back in action tomorrow when they take on the Royals in Richmond. Puck drop is 1:20 p.m. In Major League Baseball, the Blue Jays fell to Texas 7-1 last night. The two teams play again tonight. And in Major League Soccer, Toronto FC takes on St. Louis at 8:30. I'm Evan Gibb with the news that keeps you connected to where you live. Your three-day weather is next.
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1: Here's Brockville's three-day forecast. Sunshine today, the high 18. Tonight we'll see clear skies with increasing clouds, the low 5. Tomorrow, you can expect cloudy skies, clearing in the afternoon, the high 18. And as for Monday, cloudy skies with a high of 16. I'm Evan Gibb with Brockville's breaking and local news.

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8: Here's Brockville's three-day forecast. Sunshine today, the high 18. Tonight we'll see clear skies with increasing clouds, the low 5. Tomorrow, you can expect cloudy skies, clearing in the afternoon, the high 18. And as for Monday, cloudy skies with a high of 16. 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

0: This is MyFM on the weekend. It's 8 o'clock. Here's what's happening.
1: Good morning. Sunshine all day. The high 18. I'm Evan Gibb. Here's what's happening in Brockville and area. One person is dead following a single vehicle collision in North Grenville. OPP said the crash happened shortly before 8 p.m. Thursday on County Road 43 near Burritt Rapids Road. The 44-year-old Ottawa driver was pronounced dead at the scene. County Road 43 was closed for several hours during the investigation, but has since reopened. The investigation continues. Elizabethtown-Kitley Township Council has declined to sign a proposed confidential information sharing agreement with Alto. The deal would have allowed the township to receive non-public information about the proposed high-speed rail project. Council's decision followed an independent legal review that raised concerns about disclosure restrictions and the agreement's termination provisions. The township continues to oppose Alto's proposed corridor. Residents of Edwardsburg Cardinal can meet all five members of Township Council on Sunday. The Re-Meet Your Council event runs from noon to 3 p.m. in Johnstown. Council members have all been acclaimed for the next term and will answer questions and hear locals' concerns. And the Brockville and District Chamber of Commerce hosted its 67th Annual Awards of Excellence Gala Thursday night at the Brockville Country Club. Brockville Handy Owner Dane Fellows received the 2026 President's Award. Fellows gave credit to his staff, community partners, and his family for their support.
2: You know, a lot of people sometimes just see me as the face, and they don't really understand all the things in behind the scenes, and Sierra's been a huge part of it, and I couldn't have done it without her. And, you know, my boys, I'm super excited. Des and Kane have joined me at the store. And they're freeing us up and we're growing something together, which excites me. I got two little guys that I think eventually will end up in the business, and I just hope we can continue to do more.
1: We have more with Fellows at BrockvilleDaily.ca. In sports, the Brockville Braves narrowly beat the Carleton Place Canadiens 3-2 last night in their home opener. The Braves are back at it tonight when they host Ottawa at 7:30. The Tikis are back in action tomorrow when they take on the Royals in Richmond. Puck drop is 1:20 p.m. In Major League Baseball, the Blue Jays fell to Texas 7-1 last night. The two teams play again tonight. And in Major League Soccer, Toronto FC takes on St. Louis at 8:30. I'm Evan Gibb with the news that keeps you connected to where you live. Your three-day weather is next.
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1: Here's Brockville's three-day forecast. Sunshine today, the high 18. Tonight we'll see clear skies with increasing clouds, the low 5. Tomorrow, you can expect cloudy skies, clearing in the afternoon, the high 18. And as for Monday, cloudy skies with a high of 16. I'm Evan Gibb with Brockville's breaking and local news.

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0: FM in the morning, Jamie Lorena. Now, if you're like us and at a desk, at a computer for most of your job, most of your days, yeah, you got to kind of go above and beyond to get movement in, get some steps in. If you're the type that counts your steps, it takes an effort. Some jobs takes no effort at all. We talked about that this past week. Some of the jobs that take the most amount of steps in a day. A teacher, for example, this was a study we found showing different jobs and how many steps they take in a day. Teachers are around just shy of 5,000 steps a day on the job.
1: Yeah, lawyers take about 5,062 steps a day. Custodians, whoa, double that and then some. Almost 13,000 steps a day on the job.
0: I can see it. They're all over the place, right? Just cleaning things up this way, that way, doing everything. Retail workers, you're on your feet all day. 14,660 steps on the day in the job of a retail worker. Now, this is a lot, right? We all know of the 10,000, the magical number we're all supposed to take in a day. There's more. There's other jobs we're going to go over later in the show, Lorena, that actually take more than this. Now, that'll be a little bit later on this morning. We'll do that. Lots of other great conversations to recap from Jamie and Lorena, MyFM in the Morning this past week. We also kicked off Cash FX. How did things go? We'll talk about next.
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11: Here's Brockville's three-day forecast. Sunshine today, the high 18. Tonight, we'll see clear skies with increasing clouds, the low 5. Tomorrow, you can expect cloudy skies, clearing in the afternoon, the high 18. And as for Monday, cloudy skies with a high of 16. I'm Evan Gibb with Brockville's breaking and local news.
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0: MyFM in the Morning, a Saturday edition. It's Jamie and Lorena. Cash FX started up this week. Oh, we had some fun already with this one. Guess is coming in. So the mystery sound effect. Here's what we're trying to figure out. And we don't set the scene or paint the picture. We just say, here is a quick little sound effect. Listen. All right, we have a cue to call just after 8 o'clock. We're going to do it again on Monday. And we get our 10th caller on the line. And then the guesses start, all right? What could that mystery sound effect be? Well, day number one, we got our 10th caller. And Tracy thought it was an electric saw. Okay, that wasn't it. Tuesday, Rod joined us, thought electric pencil sharpener. Okay, not it. Sammy tried on Wednesday with a printer. Not it. We tried paper shredder. Glennis joined us on Thursday. Not it either. And then yesterday, Gloria wrapped up the week with a blender of a guess. It does sound like a blender, doesn't it? That's not it, though, Gloria learned. So $25 we add. We start with $100. We're now $225 in. We're back on Monday. Something else exciting coming Monday. And this summer we had baseball tickets. We had a barbecue and we had a cash jackpot to give away. It was Summer is for Radio. Had a great time with it. We're doing something similar in the fall here. The Battle of Ontario. We're going to send you to a Leafs-Sens game. We're going to put you up at the Royal York. Give you some cash to spend. That's what we know we're winning. How? The how is what we need to know. Monday, more details on that. Want to give a quick birthday shout out to Randy and Lynn Washburn. They are celebrating a 45th wedding anniversary today. Randy and Lynn wishing you many more years of driving each other crazy is the message sent in. Love, Deb and Ron. Honestly, though, happy anniversary. Crazy or not, Randy and Lynn, that's incredible. 45 years married today.
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0: This is My FM on the weekend. It's 9 o'clock. Here's what's happening.
1: Good morning. Sunshine all day, the high 18. I'm Evan Gibb. Here's what's happening in Brockville and area. A 40-year-old woman from Leeds and the Thousand Islands Township is scheduled to return to Brockville Court on Monday at 11 a.m. Emily Chatwood has more.
2: The matter of Allison Doherty involves charges of improperly interfering with human remains, harassment, and defamation. This is her second bail hearing and will be held in person in courtroom one. In the newsroom, I'm Emily Chatwood.
1: Via Rail will end its early morning train service from Brockville next month, 2 years after the route was restored following local pressure. Train 641, which runs Monday through Thursday from Ottawa to Toronto, will be canceled on October 25th. Via says the change is aimed at better matching passenger demand and improving reliability. A later Brockville train will stay available. The Brockville and District Chamber of Commerce hosted its 67th Annual Awards of Excellence Gala Thursday night at the Brockville Country Club. Brockville handy owner Dane Fellows received the 2026 President's Award.
3: Super happy to have this whole, pretty much the entire team of Brockville Hyundai with us. The community has supported us, which has allowed us to support the community. Really happy with what we've done so far and look forward to what we can do going forward.
1: The award recognizes Fellows for his leadership, community service, and contributions to Brockville and the surrounding area. And St. James Anglican Church in Maitland is hosting a special jazz concert tomorrow at 2 p.m. The concert features two of Ottawa's finest jazz musicians. With more on the two exceptional performers, here's organizer Sarah Jane Dumbrill.
4: We're honored this time to welcome two of Ottawa's finest jazz musicians, Peter Hum, who's a pillar of Ottawa's jazz scene, and Peter Kankura, a Juno-nominated saxophonist, and he is the program director of the Ottawa Jazz Festival.
1: Although the concert is free to attend, Dumbrill says free will offerings are accepted. For tickets, click the link at brockvilledaily.ca. In sports, the Brockville Braves narrowly beat the Carleton Place Canadiens 3-2 last night in their home opener. The Braves are back at it tonight when they host Ottawa at 7:30. The Tikis are back in action tomorrow when they take on the Royals in Richmond. Puck drop is 1:20 p.m. In Major League Baseball, the Blue Jays fell to Texas 7-1 last night. The two teams play again tonight. And in Major League Soccer, Toronto FC takes on St. Louis at 8:30. I'm Evan Gibb with the news that keeps you connected to where you live. Your three-day weather is next.
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1: weather. Here's Brockville's three-day forecast. Sunshine today, the high 18. Tonight we'll see clear skies with increasing clouds, the low 5. Tomorrow, you can expect cloudy skies, clearing in the afternoon, the high 18. And as for Monday, cloudy skies with a high of 16. I'm Evan Gibb with Brockville's breaking and local news. My FM.

0: ever seen a naked goose on your porch? Come on now.
1: She was modest.
0: You have some class. I'll give you that. You have lots of class. I'm kidding. 2020s. Here we are just around COVID. Somebody dug this up from the past, posted it on social media, and the world ran with it. Now, I can see you getting another one, Lorena. I truly can, but you're still facing the trauma of what happened to your first one. Fell victim to vandals.
1: Yes. Why would someone use a cute porch goose with a cute little rain slicker on, just looking adorable on someone's front porch as a soccer ball?
0: Yeah.
1: Kicked that poor thing. Mine was a plastic one. I know some of them are really sturdy and cement and stuff, but mine was plastic. Thin plastic. My cheap ex-husband had bought her. She was lovely. Don't get me wrong. She was the size of a real goose. I loved her. But one morning, I woke up to her way across the yard with a huge hole in her side. Someone had kicked her across the yard.
0: This was obviously before doorbell cameras, I'm going to assume.
1: Oh, yeah. Even now, I don't have a doorbell camera. They
0: really, if you
1: money.
0: Had one, would you really want to see that? Your poor Gertrude getting beat up on HD video?
1: That might have been the only thing that helped me get through it. That would have been kind of funny. Plus, I would have seen who did it.
0: Well, that's true.
1: And I could have maybe hunted them down.
0: The unknown, that's the frustrating part, isn't it? But we're in a safe space, Lorena. You can admit. Obviously, your porch goose was destroyed with an outfit on. That means there's several others. Do you still have these other outfits?
1: I have every one of them in a box in my back shed.
0: Oh, you would. Well, we talked the sense of smell. Definitely Lorena's favorite. And for me, too, it's a time machine, right? Some of our favorite smells. Which one you would never forget? This conversation, recapping it next, a Saturday morning edition of MyFM in the Morning.
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0: This is My FM on the weekend. It's 10 o'clock. Here's what's happening.
1: Good morning. Sunshine all day. The high 18. I'm Evan Gibb. Here's what's happening in Brockville and area. One person is dead following a single vehicle collision in North Grenville. OPP said the crash happened shortly before 8 p.m. Thursday on County Road 43 near Burritt Rapids Road. The 44-year-old Ottawa driver was pronounced dead at the scene. County Road 43 was closed for several hours during the investigation, but has since reopened. The investigation continues. Elizabethtown-Kitley Township Council has declined to sign a proposed confidential information sharing agreement with Alto. The deal would have allowed the township to receive non-public information about the proposed high-speed rail project. Council's decision followed an independent legal review that raised concerns about disclosure restrictions and the agreement's termination provisions. The township continues to oppose Alto's proposed corridor. Residents of Edwardsburg Cardinal can meet all five members of Township Council on Sunday. The Re-Meet Your Council event runs from noon to 3 p.m. in Johnstown. Council members have all been acclaimed for the next term and will answer questions and hear locals' concerns. And the Brockville and District Chamber of Commerce hosted its 67th Annual Awards of Excellence Gala Thursday night at the Brockville Country Club. Brockville handy owner Dane Fellows received the 2026 President's Award. Fellows gave credit to his staff, community partners, and his family for their support.
2: You know, a lot of people sometimes just see me as the face and they don't really understand all the things in behind the scenes, and Sierra's been a huge part of it, and I couldn't have done it without her. And, you know, my boys, I'm super excited. Des and Kane have joined me at the store, and they're freeing us up, and we're growing something together, which excites me. I got two little guys that I think eventually will end up in the business, and I just hope we can continue to do more.
1: We have more with Fellows at BrockvilleDaily.ca. In sports, the Brockville Braves narrowly beat the Carleton Place Canadiens 3-2 last night in their home opener. The Braves are back at it tonight when they host Ottawa at 7:30. The Tikis are back in action tomorrow when they take on the Royals in Richmond. Puck drop is 1:20 p.m. In Major League Baseball, the Blue Jays fell to Texas 7-1 last night. The two teams play again tonight. And in Major League Soccer, Toronto FC takes on St. Louis at 8:30. I'm Evan Gibb with the news that keeps you connected to where you live. Your three-day weather is next.
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1: weather. Here's Brockville's three-day forecast. Sunshine today, the high 18. Tonight we'll see clear skies with increasing clouds, the low 5. Tomorrow, you can expect cloudy skies, clearing in the afternoon, the high 18. And as for Monday, cloudy skies with a high of 16. I'm Evan Gibb with Brockville's breaking and local news.

0: LIFM in the morning. Jamie, Lorena, we are talking the tattoo that women over 50 are getting. The most popular tattoo for women over 50. Great guesses on our text line. Thank you so much. Everything from the grandkids' names to kids' names to the family crest to their parents' signatures, right? If you have writing from a card of them saying, I love you, that'd make a great tattoo.
1: Oh, for sure. Something to do with pets, of course. We love our animals. Not correct. Others who texted in said moon phases or stars. Lovely. Another person said, just talking from experience, once you get one, you get hooked.
0: Yeah.
1: I got my first one when I was 18. Haven't stopped since. She had a good answer. Another person said it was either a butterfly or this answer. So those two had the correct answer. We're going to let people know now.
0: We can let people know. And I can tell you're just chomping, Lorena. The number one tattoo, women over 50. What is it?
1: It is a rose. By any other name would smell as sweet, by the way. It's the most popular tattoo for women over 50.
0: The line about getting hooked. I know my buddy Jake's birthday today. Happy birthday to Jake. He's covered, right? He started with one. Now I think both of his arms. But they all tell a story. And that's the thing. Like, looking at him, you think it's just nonsense up and down his arms and over his shoulders and everything. He could walk you up his arm. He tells you everything because he's had health problems galore in his life. He's got two girls. He just loves music. So everything is a tribute to something. And he can walk you through and tell you the story. It's so cool.
1: Mm-hmm. I think a lot of people start to get tattoos once they've lost a parent or someone close to them. It is a way to carry that person with you, in a sense.
0: Yeah.
1: That's how I feel about the tattoo I have, a little dragon on my left ankle. I got this cute little one for doggies
0: that
1: I've lost in my life. Can you see it? Yeah. Okay, I'll turn it the record.
0: Yeah.
1: Anyway, it's just a pretty basic one, but I'm working on getting one for my mom. So that will be, and I like to have a fun little theme to it. So we'll see.
0: Okay. I've never got there yet. I was telling you, had ideas galore. I wanted to do something for dad, for my buddy Fraser that passed away. I had so many ideas. Just never, I guess, was a priority, or I just never committed to it. I don't know. Sure. I don't have a reason why I didn't do it, Lorena, but it just hasn't happened yet.
1: Yeah. The time will just come. Mine, I got my first one in New Orleans on a whim.
0: Nolans.
1: You're not supposed to do that. Nolans.
0: Silly inside joke on the show where, we talk about the different words and places that you can say different ways. New Orleans, New Orleans, or as they say there, Nolans. That's just a silly joke we have. It's what we do. Coming up, the expression, there's a frog in my throat. My little guy, I said that to him. He looked at me like, what? And he wanted to know everything about where the frog came from. How can he get a frog in his throat? What do you put on it? Is it a ketchup thing? Oh, yeah. Out of the mouth of the babes. We're going to explore this topic and this conversation we had on the show this past week.
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0: Out of the mouths of babes, we love this here on MyFM in the morning because, man, they say the craziest things. And little Jack wanted to know all about the saying, there's a frog in my throat. Well, Jack, just so you don't think I'm making it up, here is a live concert, 2005, U2 in Chicago. Bono did this.
1: Help me. I got a frog in my throat.
0: There you go. He told the crowd in Chicago he had a frog in his throat, Jack, so I'm not making this up.
2: Oh, yeah. And it you might think that it relates back to some time when some medieval person had a frog in their throat. It does not. It no. just really does mean something in your throat. It's pretty simple. The expression, there's a frog in my throat, comes from the croaking, raspy sound, a sore or hoarse throat. Ooh, there's a fly on me. Sorry.
0: It's another expression.
2: Makes, which sounds like a frog. There's not usually insects in here. That caught me off guard. The saying possibly derives from an old superstition that if you accidentally swallow a tadpole, which would not have been unheard of when we routinely drank from ponds and streams, it was able to develop into a frog inside you.
0: Okay. So if you had that thing in your throat, somebody assumed you had a tadpole, and that's the frog that's growing inside of you. Not true. Oh. And there's also another myth of that medieval doctors used to put live frogs in sick people's mouths to cure throat infections and tongue things like thrush, things like that. Not true either. But there was commercial success. In the 1890s, the Taylor brothers had a frog-in-your-throat cough lozenge that they marketed. It made its way over to England, became very popular over there, so thus becoming this like household expression, right? You have a little something in your throat when you go to talk, and I have a frog in my throat, excuse me. It just comes out. You can't even help it.
2: Yeah, okay. And it's interesting that frog was chosen over toad. Because toad, I have a toad in my throat. Would sound way worse somehow.
0: There you go, buddy. I wasn't making it up. We don't know the origin. We don't know where it came from other than simply, you sound like a frog when you go to talk.
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8: Here's Brockville's three-day forecast. Sunshine today, the high 18. Tonight we'll see clear skies with increasing clouds, the low 5. Tomorrow, you can expect cloudy skies, clearing in the afternoon, the high 18. And as for Monday, cloudy skies with a high of 16. I'm Evan Gibb with Brockville's breaking and local news.

0: My FM in the Morning, a Saturday edition. It's Jamie and Lorena. Cash FX started up this week. Oh, we had some fun already with this one. Guess is coming in. So the mystery sound effect. Here's what we're trying to figure out. And we don't set the scene or paint the picture. We just say, here is a quick little sound effect. Listen. All right, we have a cue to call just after 8 o'clock. We're going to do it again on Monday. And we get our 10th caller on the line. And then the guesses start, all right? What could that mystery sound effect be? Well, day number one, we got our 10th caller. And Tracy thought it was an electric saw. Okay, that wasn't it. Tuesday, Rod joined us, thought electric pencil sharpener. Okay, not it. Sammy tried on Wednesday with a printer. Not it. We tried paper shredder. Glennis joined us on Thursday. Not it either. And then yesterday, Gloria wrapped up the week with a blender of a guess. It does sound like a blender, doesn't it? That's not it, though, Gloria learned. So $25 we add. We start with $100. We're now $225 in. We're back on Monday. Something else exciting coming Monday. And this summer we had baseball tickets. We had a barbecue and we had a cash jackpot to give away. It was Summer is for Radio. Had a great time with it. We're doing something similar in the fall here. The Battle of Ontario. We're going to send you to a Leafs-Sens game. We're going to put you up at the Royal York. Give you some cash to spend. That's what we know we're winning. How? The how is what we need to know. Monday, more details on that. Want to give a quick birthday shout out to Randy and Lynn Washburn. They are celebrating a 45th wedding anniversary today. Randy and Lynn wishing you many more years of driving each other crazy is the message sent in. Love, Deb and Ron. Honestly, though, happy anniversary. Crazy or not, Randy and Lynn, that's incredible. 45 years married today.
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0: On the way after 11 o'clock, it doesn't seem like we pay as close of attention to our step counts anymore, but we still have watches, phones, devices that can track them, and more accurate than ever now. 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

0: This is MyFM on the weekend. It's 11 o'clock. Here's what's happening.
1: Good morning. Sunshine all day. The high 18. I'm Evan Gibb. Here's what's happening in Brockville and area. A 40-year-old woman from Leeds and the Thousand Islands Township is scheduled to return to Brockville Court on Monday at 11 a.m. Emily Chatwood has more.
2: The matter of Allison Doherty involves charges of improperly interfering with human remains, harassment, and defamation. This is her second bail hearing and will be held in person in courtroom 1. In the newsroom, I'm Emily Chatwood.
1: Via Rail will end its early morning train service from Brockville next month, 2 years after the route was restored following local pressure. Train 641, which runs Monday through Thursday from Ottawa to Toronto, will be canceled on October 25th. Via says the change is aimed at better matching passenger demand and improving reliability. A later Brockville train will stay available. The Brockville and District Chamber of Commerce hosted its 67th Annual Awards of Excellence Gala Thursday night at the Brockville Country Club. Brockville handy owner Dane Fellows received the 2026 President's Award.
3: Super happy to have this whole, pretty much the entire team of Brockville Hyundai with us. The community has supported us, which has allowed us to support the community. Really happy with what we've done so far and look forward to what we can do going forward.
1: The award recognizes Fellows for his leadership, community service, and contributions to Brockville and the surrounding area. And St. James Anglican Church in Maitland is hosting a special jazz concert tomorrow at 2 p.m. The concert features two of Ottawa's finest jazz musicians. With more on the two exceptional performers, here's organizer Sarah Jane Dumbrill.
4: We're honored this time to welcome two of Ottawa's finest jazz musicians, Peter Hum, who's a pillar of Ottawa's jazz scene, and Peter Kankura, a Juno-nominated saxophonist, and he is the program director of the Ottawa Jazz Festival.
1: Although the concert is free to attend, Dumbrill says free will offerings are accepted. For tickets, click the link at brockvilledaily.ca. In sports, the Brockville Braves narrowly beat the Carleton Place Canadiens 3-2 last night in their home opener. The Braves are back at it tonight when they host Ottawa at 7:30. The Tikis are back in action tomorrow when they take on the Royals in Richmond. Puck drop is 1:20 p.m. In Major League Baseball, the Blue Jays fell to Texas 7-1 last night. The two teams play again tonight. And in Major League Soccer, Toronto FC takes on St. Louis at 8:30. I'm Evan Gibb with the news that keeps you connected to where you live. Your three-day weather is next.
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1: Here's Brockville's three-day forecast. Sunshine today, the high 18. Tonight we'll see clear skies with increasing clouds, the low 5. Tomorrow, you can expect cloudy skies, clearing in the afternoon, the high 18. And as for Monday, cloudy skies with a high of 16. I'm Evan Gibb with Brockville's breaking and local news. 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

0: My FM in the morning, Jamie and Lorena. There's all sorts of fun little games you can play while with looking at your last text message. Kind of a running one on the show. We call it Wedded Bliss Through Text Message. So at random times, we'll just open up our conversations with our significant others and read the last text message. And you know what? That wedded bliss, you feel it, right? From, can you pick up some more apple juice? To when are you home? Right? Just those, they used to be sweet and cute and cuddly, but no, not anymore. So we always have fun with that. Played a new one, a text message game this past week. Playing the last text message game. Have you ever played this before? So pick a theme, and then whoever you're with opens up their phone, opens up their text messages. We're going to do this on the fly right here, Lorena. You have your phone in your hand?
1: I do.
0: All right. The last text message you received is the title of your autobiography. Go.
1: No one should be made to feel like that. Oh, no.
0: What a great... I'd read that book. That's amazing. All right. Yeah. Go to the text message before that. That's the title of chapter one of your autobiography. What is it?
1: Would you rather come shopping and pick your car up tomorrow so you don't have to do it after work?
0: That sounds like a phase in your life. Shopping away?
1: Oh, absolutely. These are hitting home.
0: That is a... Nobody should be made to feel like that. The story of Lorena Dixon. Well, coming up, we'll talk about the song that has now tied Mariah Carey for longest longest weeks, I should say. Let's get this right. Most weeks at number one in the Billboard Hot 100. Mariah Carey holds that record with 22 weeks. She's now tied with this song that we'll talk about coming up.
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11: Here's Brockville's three-day forecast. Sunshine today, the high 18. Tonight we'll see clear skies with increasing clouds, the low 5. Tomorrow, you can expect cloudy skies, clearing in the afternoon, the high 18. And as for Monday, cloudy skies with a high of 16. I'm Evan Gibb with Brockville's breaking and local news. 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

0: 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Here's what's happening in Brockville.
1: Good afternoon. Sunshine all day, the high 18. I'm Evan Gibb. Here's what's happening in Brockville and area. One person is dead following a single vehicle collision in North Grenville. OPP said the crash happened shortly before 8 p.m. Thursday on County Road 43 near Burrits Rapids Road. The 44-year-old Ottawa driver was pronounced dead at the scene. County Road 43 was closed for several hours during the investigation, but has since reopened. The investigation continues. Elizabethtown Kitley Township Council has declined to sign a proposed confidential information sharing agreement with Alto. The deal would have allowed the township to receive non-public information about the proposed high-speed rail project. Council's decision followed an independent legal review that raised concerns about disclosure restrictions and the agreement's termination provisions. The township continues to oppose Alto's proposed corridor. Residents of Edwardsburg Cardinal can meet all five members of Township Council on Sunday. The Re-Meet Your Council event runs from noon to 3 p.m. in Johnstown. Council members have all been acclaimed for the next term and will answer questions and hear locals' concerns. And the Brockville and District Chamber of Commerce hosted its 67th Annual Awards of Excellence Gala Thursday night at the Brockville Country Club. Brockville Hyundai owner Dane Fellows received the 2026 President's Award. Fellows gave credit to his staff, community partners, and his family for their support.
2: You know, a lot of people sometimes just see me as the face and they don't really understand all the things in behind the scenes, and Sierra's been a huge part of it, and I couldn't have done it without her. And, you know, my boys, I'm super excited. Des and Kane have joined me at the store. And they're freeing us up, and we're growing something together, which excites me. I got two little guys that I think eventually will end up in the business, and I just hope we can continue to do more.
1: We have more with Fellows at BrockvilleDaily.ca. In sports, the Brockville Braves narrowly beat the Carleton Place Canadiens 3-2 last night in their home opener. The Braves are back at it tonight when they host Ottawa at 7:30. The Tikis are back in action tomorrow when they take on the Royals in Richmond. Puck drop is 1:20 p.m. In Major League Baseball, the Blue Jays fell to Texas 7-1 last night. The two teams play again tonight. And in Major League Soccer, Toronto FC takes on St. Louis at 8:30. I'm Evan Gibb with the news that keeps you connected to where you live. Your three-day weather is next.
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1: Here's Brockville's three-day forecast. Sunshine today, the high 18. Tonight we'll see clear skies with increasing clouds, the low 5. Tomorrow, you can expect cloudy skies, clearing in the afternoon, the high 18. And as for Monday, cloudy skies with a high of 16. I'm Evan Gibb with Brockville's breaking and local news.
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0: Boy George, the Culture Club, I'll tumble for ya on MyFM's Retro Rewind on a Saturday afternoon. Hey, it's Adam Weeks here with you. Lots to look forward to after the weekend. We're not wishing it away or anything, but we're playing MyFM Cash FX in the morning. Nobody's guessed the first sound yet, so we're up to $225 on that one. And something else coming around the bend. Think the Battle of Ontario. Think Leafs Sens tickets. Think a stay at the Royal York and cash. Find out how to win this coming Monday morning. We've got some cool stuff to give away here at MyFM right now. I'm loving it. And of course, the Retro Rewind brings your favorites all the way through the afternoon into the nighttime. Next up, from the Graceland album, 1986, Paul Simon and You Can Call Me Al, a song based on someone actually mixing up Paul Simon with the name Al, and Simon's wife, Peggy Harper, was called Betty at the same time. The music video, memorable for Chevy Chase lip-syncing and playing instruments beside Paul Simon. That's a hard one to forget. We'll get into the Graceland album right after a break on the Retro Rewind here on MyFM.
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0: FM. That was Big Country with In a Big Country on the Retro Rewind, much like ourselves. We've got some info for the Beatles fans out there. A remix of the Beatles' Rubber Soul album is coming out October 2nd. Your choice of a 4-CD or 5-album set that includes 24 early session recordings, 20 previously unreleased takes, and 3 previously unreleased home demos. And in the highlights is the song Little Girl, described as a previously unheard John Lennon song outline, along with early versions of Day Tripper and We Can Work It Out. Get ready to put that on your Christmas list for the Beatlemaniac in your life.
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7: Here's Brockville's three-day forecast. Sunshine today, the high 18. Tonight we'll see clear skies with increasing clouds, the low 5. Tomorrow, you can expect cloudy skies, clearing in the afternoon, the high 18. And as for Monday, cloudy skies with a high of 16. I'm Evan Gibb with Brockville's breaking and local news.
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0: 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We are getting right into it. You know we're playing MyFM in the morning, Cash FX, and last I checked, nobody had guessed this sound yet. We're up to $225 for your Monday morning guess. Make sure you're listening right after 8 o'clock, and if you get it wrong, goes up by $25 each time. We're already at $225 off our first sound, so we've got to get there soon. Another thing I want you to watch out for, the Battle of Ontario. Leafs sends tickets, a stay at the Royal York, and cash. Find out how to win Monday morning. We are giving stuff away here on MyFM. 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

about to get a history lesson from Billy Joel. It's Saturday. It's the Retro Rewind, and we're going to keep it coming. Don't forget, Monday morning, we've got a couple of contests going on.

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0: Strange Advance on MyFM's Retro Rewind. That was Second That I Saw You. And next up, we're going to hear from UB40 with Here I Am. And UB40 were in Ottawa just last night as part of their tour. They're in Montreal tonight. Then they make their way over to Moncton. They're back through the States for a while, then back up to Winnipeg October 10th, Edmonton, Calgary, all the way over to Vancouver, and then back down to the States once again. So if you can make your way to Montreal tonight to catch UB40, you're in good shape. Otherwise, you might have to wait a little while. They're on deck on the Retro Rewind.
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7: Here's Brockville's three-day forecast. Sunshine today, the high 18. Tonight we'll see clear skies with increasing clouds, the low 5. Tomorrow, you can expect cloudy skies, clearing in the afternoon, the high 18. And as for Monday, cloudy skies with a high of 16. I'm Evan Gibb with Brockville's breaking and local news.
8: My

0: Eric Clapton, originally under the title of Derek and the Dominoes, the song Layla that he wrote about his unrequited love for Patty Boyd, who was married to his friend George Harrison at the time. Then in 1992, the Unplugged album came out. It became a hit in its own right and helped to make Eric Clapton's Unplugged album one of the most successful releases ever associated with the MTV Unplugged series. He won 6 Grammy Awards for that album, including Album of the Year and Record of the Year for Tears in Heaven. And if you know the story, despite all that success, it was a sad time for Eric Clapton. Lots to come. We've got some Bowie on the way. We'll get back into it after a break on the Retro Rewind.
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2: Hey, it's Dan Mellon. We are live on location at the Kempville Ferguson Forest Center. It's the Ontario Disc Golf Championships. We're here with Drake. Day number 2. How's it going so far?
3: So good. Our competitors have been having a lot of fun. It was a little difficult weather-wise yesterday. It was very windy, but today they've turned the wind machine down, which is nice. So we're having a good time out here.
2: All right. These are some of the best disc golfers from across the province. How far out are people coming from?
3: We've got people as far as Sault Ste. Marie coming to Kempville, Windsor and St. Thomas, and then obviously we've actually had a couple people qualify from Quebec that won a qualifying division, so we've got people from all over the province and in Quebec coming to play.
2: Now, Drake, I know a lot of people may have seen, you know, this sport online, don't know much about it. What's the big draw to disc golf?
3: Wow, that's a loaded question. I'm going to give my personal draw for disc golf. For me, there was 2 things. I started playing while I was in university, so it was inexpensive. Most of the courses are free. There's no green fees, and it only took you a couple of discs to get started. The other draw is it brings you to parks and areas that you wouldn't normally walk. I like to think of it as a hike with something to do. 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
2: All right, man. Well, listen, you guys have a great day, too, and you're back tomorrow as well.
3: That's correct. We wrap up. Our champions will be crowned tomorrow between here at Ferguson Forest and at Sandy Row.
2: All right, thank you, Drake. So that's what's happening here at Kempville Ferguson Forest Center. It's the Ontario Disc Golf Championships. Dan Mellon on location.
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0: Keep your ears peeled. You'll spot John Lennon on this next tune from David Bowie. It's Fame. And then we're going to rise up with the Parachute Club. The Retro Rewind continues all day long. You might even catch Jenny's phone number in a couple of tunes.

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0: REM, it's the end of the world as we know it, and they're feeling fine. Before that, Paula Abdul, promise of a new day, lots to come. It's the Retro Rewind, Adam Weeks with you. We'll pump up the jam with Technotronic in just a couple of minutes. But I wanted to remind you, we've got a few things going on you're not going to want to miss out on. 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One, how about the Battle of Ontario? 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And Cash FX continues. $225 right now if you can guess the sound. They haven't told me what it is, but I listened today and I think I've got it. Nobody's been able to guess the first sound yet, but I'm pretty sure I know what it is. 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

0: U2 and the Sweetest Thing on the Retro Rewind. Before that, Kim Mitchell, Patio Lanterns. You know, I once had the chance to interview Kim Mitchell on the air. It was about 15, 16 years ago, and I was very green. I wasn't doing a very good job of it, but we finally turned the corner because of some phone issues he was having to talking about our new iPhones. Now, this is, again, 15, 16 years ago. We had our brand new first ever iPhones, and once we got onto that conversation, things took off. We were pretty excited about these touchscreen phones that we had just acquired. So yeah, it's been a while since I've talked to Kim Mitchell. Great music coming up. Some Whitney Houston on deck here on the Retro Rewind.
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10: Here's Brockville's three-day forecast. Sunshine today, the high 18. Tonight we'll see clear skies with increasing clouds, the low 5. Tomorrow, you can expect cloudy skies, clearing in the afternoon, the high 18. And as for Monday, cloudy skies with a high of 16. I'm Evan Gibb with Brockville's breaking and local news.
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0: Wilson Phillips and Impulsive on MyFM's Retro Rewind. And you know what gets me impulsive? I've always been a fan of retro toys. I've got a lot of old wrestlers and Batman figures. Most of them are packed away, but I can't let them go. I love those toys from childhood. And this year's nominees for the Toy Hall of Fame are Bingo, Bop It, Care Bears, Mahjong, Monster High, Mousetrap, the Pokemon Trading Card Game, Polly Pocket, Sorry, Tickle Me Elmo, and Yahtzee. And you can vote for your favorites through to next Wednesday at museumofplay.org. If I had to pick out of that list, I'll be honest, I'm not big on any of those. I'll be honest, none of those really do it for me. I'd go with Bop It because I have a friend who actually has one, but it's really annoying. It's funny for a while to watch him do this, the Bop It, but it wears off, believe me. What was your favorite toy from the list?
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0: Unpretty from TLC, T-Boz, Left Eye, and Chili. And lots of music to come on your Retro Rewind. Next up, a tune from Greece, You're the One That I Want. And you know what? Why not continue the summer nights? It's not officially fall until Tuesday. Let's enjoy the last weekend of summer 2026 with some great hits here on the Retro Rewind.
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9: Here's Brockville's three-day forecast. Sunshine today, the high 18. Tonight we'll see clear skies with increasing clouds, the low 5. Tomorrow, you can expect cloudy skies, clearing in the afternoon, the high 18. And as for Monday, cloudy skies with a high of 16. I'm Evan Gibb with Brockville's breaking and local news.

0: Brockville's 104.9 MyFM. We are getting right into it. You know we're playing MyFM in the Morning Cash FX, and last I checked, nobody had guessed this sound yet. We're up to $225 for your Monday morning guess. Make sure you're listening right after 8 o'clock, and if you get it wrong, goes up by $25 each time. We're already at $225 off our first sound, so we've got to get there soon. Another thing I want you to watch out for, the Battle of Ontario. Leafs sends tickets, a stay at the Royal York, and cash. Find out how to win Monday morning. We are giving stuff away here on MyFM. 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
0: 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Leafs sends tickets, a stay at the Royal York, and cash Monday morning.

FM Retro Rewind, Copperhead Road. Steve Earle packed an entire crime drama into a four-minute song there. Moonshine running grandfather, bootlegging father, Vietnam, then growing marijuana back home. And that bagpipe-ish sound at the beginning, it's actually a mandolin crossing.

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0: 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That song started as a poem by Wynn Cooper titled Fun. Sheryl Crow just started singing around the words and they built the song from there, eventually giving Cooper a songwriting credit. And it became Crow's breakthrough hit and she won Record of the Year at the Grammys for it. Always check the bargain poetry shelf. Lesson learned. 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
10: Here's Brockville's three-day forecast. Tonight we'll see clear skies with increasing clouds, the low 5. Tomorrow, you can expect cloudy skies, clearing in the afternoon, the high 18. And as for Monday, cloudy skies with a high of 16. I'm Evan Gibb with Brockville's Breaking and Local News.
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0: 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And weirdly, that song wasn't one of them, despite reaching number 3 on the Billboard. Imagine having a number 3 hit, and it's not even your biggest song on the album. It's BK, and the Retro Rewind continues.
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0: IFM Retro Rewind. I try. Macy Gray, that raspy voice, made Macy Gray instantly recognizable, but she actually disliked it growing up. She was teased for it as a kid. Then that song was released and became a worldwide hit and won her a Grammy for Best Female Pop Vocal Performance. The thing you're insecure about at 15 sometimes pays the mortgage at 30. It's BK, and the Retro Rewind continues.
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9: weather. Here's Brockville's three-day forecast. Tonight we'll see clear skies with increasing clouds, the low 5. Tomorrow, you can expect cloudy skies, clearing in the afternoon, the high 18. And as for Monday, cloudy skies with a high of 16. I'm Evan Gibb with Brockville's breaking and local news.
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0: The MyFM Retro Rewind. Britney Spears, only 17 when that song came out. And filming the video wasn't exactly smooth sailing. Britney Spears injured her knee during rehearsals, and production had to be delayed while she recovered. She eventually got the all-white outfit, beach choreography, and extremely 1999 love interest safely on film. The song, Sometimes. It's BK, and the Retro Rewind continues.
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0: Still ahead on the Retro Rewind, Jennifer Page, Citizen King, and right now Prince, opening a song with a sermon and ending with a guitar solo. Let's go crazy.

0: 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Tony Basil, nearly 40 years old when Mickey became a massive hit. And the cheerleading video? She wasn't pretending with that choreography. She actually worked as an accomplished dancer and choreographer in Hollywood since the 1960s. Basically, Hey Mickey became the side hustle. It's BK. This is the Retro Rewind.
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0: 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Damn, I wish I was your lover. She arrived in 1992 with that song, and the title immediately created problems and headaches for radio stations. Some stations even changed the title to I Wish I Was Your Lover. Although it didn't matter, it still reached number 5 and earned Hawkins a Grammy nomination for Best Artist. It's BK. The Retro Rewind continues.
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14: Here's Brockville's 3-day forecast. Tonight we'll see clear skies with increasing clouds, the low 5. Tomorrow, you can expect cloudy skies, clearing in the afternoon, the high 18. And as for Monday, cloudy skies with a high of 16. I'm Evan Gibb with Brockville's breaking and local news.

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0: The MyFM Retro Rewind, Tears for Fears, gave this to Kurt Smith to sing because songwriter Roland Orzabal reportedly realized that Kurt's voice was just simply suited for it. 20 years later, Gary Jules slowed it way down for the Donnie Darko soundtrack and took it to number one in the UK. Same song, and one version makes you dance sadly, the other just removes the dancing. It's BK. 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
8: Here's Brockville's three-day forecast. Tonight we'll see clear skies with increasing clouds, the low 5. Tomorrow, you can expect cloudy skies, clearing in the afternoon, the high 18. And as for Monday, cloudy skies with a high of 16. I'm Evan Gibb with Brockville's breaking and local news. My

0: 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Before Celine Dion made it on her own, this was a Jennifer Rush song from the 80s, and Celine's 1993 version went all the way to number one, her first American chart topper. And because it's Celine, naturally, the final chorus sounds like she's trying to sing through the side of a mountain and the power of love. It's BK. 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